0: 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Hey, what's going on, man?
1: Yeah. She's at home.

like a clock whose hands are sweeping past the minutes of its face, and the world is like an apple whirling silently.

white skin. What's that stubble on your chin? Buried in the rot gut gin. 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